about the boy. And I know it's stupid to be mad about the boy. I'm so ashamed of it, but must admit,

0: Ronnie's Retro 5.
1: In the deserts of Sudan and the gardens of Japan.

Christmas Eve 2 years ago. And it would sure embarrass her when I came in from working late.

Why, this car is automatic. It's systematic. 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